0: my heart.
1: Is everybody on the floor? We put some energy into this place. 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I want to see you sweat. I said I want to see you sweat. Yeah. 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

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And every once in a while, I start texting, write a paragraph, but then I delete the message. 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I could cry you a river, get you baptized. 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

lonely. 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